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Morning, it's Curio Breakfast. Connor with you in the studio. Get you set for Saturday and ready for the weekend. And not just any weekend. Oh no, we are coming into a bank holiday weekend, meaning a cheeky wee Monday off for most people. Yeah, do you know Lauren once said to me, do banks close on a bank holiday? True story, true story. We're not there yet though, but we have reached the weekend and I think that is the nicest morning of the year so far. I walked outside and the heat hit me. It wasn't just like I was getting off a plane in Spain, but the heat hit me and then I had to wear sunglasses on the drive, and I think it's the first time I've had to wear sunglasses on the drive to work in quite a while. Absolutely a gorgeous day. Have you any nice plans? I'll actually be asking you for some ideas a little later in the show, get me out of a hole. But right now, we're going to kickstart the show. Your weekend work request is on the way. It's the first request of the show, the first request of the weekend, and one we dedicate to all the workers right there. But right now, to kickstart your weekend, here's Tame Impala and Jenny with Dracula. Now, music on the way from Mumford & Sons, Miley Cyrus and Vanessa Amorosi, taking us all the way back to the year 2000. And, as promised, your weekend work request right now. It's this one.

0: It's Mumford & Sons with Rushmere. Good morning. It's Saturday morning and you're listening to Q Radio Breakfast. The time has just gone 7:15, meaning one thing and one thing only here on Q. Yes, it's time for the Weekend Worker Quest. Time in the show when I hand over the radio reins to you and you pick a song to be played right here on Q. The only stipulation or the only condition is you must be working this Saturday morning. So whether you're on the shop floor this morning, maybe you'll be out doing care in the community, or perhaps you're an entrepreneur and you're getting your own business set up for the day, ready to make some money. This next one is just for you. If you want to get involved and be this Saturday's Weekend Worker Quest, all you've got to do is send me a WhatsApp into the studio. Let me know a few things. Let me know your name. Let me know where you work, who you're working with this morning. We can give them what you mentioned to. And most importantly, what song you want played right here on Q. It's the first request of the weekend. It's the first request of the show. It's the Weekend Worker Quest. Will it be you? Here's a wee reminder of the number.
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0: Dermot Kennedy, Turnstile, from his latest album, The Weight of the Woods. If you haven't already, get that album on your playlist. It is incredible. Absolutely love it. And before that, we had Madonna with Hung Up. It was, of course, our weekend work request and came in from Ashley and Audrey working away this Saturday, praying that the sun sticks around for their ship finishing. I think everyone's praying for you. Yeah, everyone wants a lovely wee weekend, especially a bank holiday weekend. The weekend work request will be back next week. Your entertainment news is up next, though. Which star thought their culinary skills would get them out of a road offence? Which three-piece group are back? And who is also back and living that crazy life? Find out in five.
1: 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So, listen in with me, Jordan, all next week to win. I wanna marry you.
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0: Well, that was Will Smith, Wait For You. I asked if anyone had had a productive morning. Look outside, the weather is absolutely gorgeous. This one comes in from Sonia. Says, productive morning, Connor. I've been up, tan on for my son Connell's prize night and taking Slinky the sausage dog off for his cut as well. Is Slinky the sausage dog also going to the prize night? Because otherwise, why is he getting the haircut? Is he maybe a little tan for him too? Sonia, I hope you're having a lovely morning. It's time now for Q's Mystery Movie.
1: Q's Mystery Movie.
0: Okay, so Q's Mystery Movie, a time in the show where I test your movie trivia knowledge. Are you a movie know-it-all or a movie know-nothing? If you've not been here before for Q's Mystery Movie, I play you three clips from the same movie back-to-back, and all you've got to do is try to identify that movie. Now, talking about your three clips, here they are.
2: Mr. President, our intelligence tells us the object has settled into a stationary orbit.
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0: Okay, so there you have it. They are your three clips in the same movie back to back. But can you identify this weekend's Q Mystery Movie? If you think you know what it is, all you've got to do is send me a little WhatsApp into the studio. Let me know your name and the title of this weekend's Q Mystery Movie. Sometimes people throw a few facts in for it, like who stars in the movie, what year it was out. If you want to do that, you work away. If you just want to play along and send me your name and the title of the movie, here's the number you'll need.
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6: 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That's where I

0: Sally Langley with Choosing Texas, and we're still getting some of your messages coming in about your productive Saturdays. Gym session and walk done. That's Kevin and Donegal Town. He says, have a good Saturday, you too. And then a little earlier in the show, I was saying that Britney Spears tried to use her culinary skills to get out of a speeding ticket. It got me thinking, she must be very confident in that lasagna, wasn't she? Imagine the police officer agreed, went back, she made the lasagna and it was rotten and she still got the ticket. So I'm thinking that must have been her like at home speciality dish. We all have one, don't we? We all have a dish that if people are coming around, you know it's going to go down well. Plates will be cleaned. Like my mum's is lasagna as well. Makes a very, very good lasagna. But what about you? What is your speciality dish? That one dish, you know, when you make it, everyone's going to be happy. Get them into me. I might even make one of them this Sunday. 077-02-687-001. Like your the dish that you know is foolproof in your house, that it's always, and then you crack it out once a month. And if you're my man, you say you like it, he starts cracking it like every week, and then you get sick of it. But what is your speciality dish? Get them into me. We'll talk about them next. On the way, music from Alex Warren, Taylor Swift.
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the weather will always determine your food. 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Oh yeah. Right now though, I absolutely love this song. It's Paul Russell, High Maintenance. It plays right here on Q Radio.

0: Coming up on Q after 9, it's a winning weekend here on Q, and I've got music on the way for Holly Humberstone, Billy Kay and Majestic. I Set My Heart on Fire, all after 9 here on Q Radio.
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17: From the Sky News Centre at 9. At least 90 people have been killed and 9 people are missing after a coal mine explosion in northern China. Chinese state media says the blast happened late last night and that around 247 workers were underground at the time. A huge rescue effort is underway. Our Asia correspondent Helen Ann Smith says this type of incident has happened before.
18: There are a history of these types of disasters in China. There was an accident back in 2009 that killed in excess of 100 people. There was another a couple of years ago where around 50 50 died. So sadly not uncommon, but this is looking like it might have been really quite a serious disaster indeed.
17: An investigation into what caused the explosion is also underway. The family of Virginia Giuffre have welcomed the announcement of a police investigation into Andrew Mountbatten Windsor over allegations of sexual misconduct. She sued the former prince before her death last year. He's always denied any wrongdoing. Young people are part of an anxious generation whose ability to work has been hampered by their reliance on screens. That's according to a former minister who's behind a review into the numbers of young people who aren't in education, employment or training. Alan Milburn's also warned that children and teenagers' sleep patterns and concentration levels have been impacted by their screen time. Declan Rice says he did laps of Arsenal's training ground because he couldn't bear to watch Manchester City's match against Bournemouth in the week. The draw on the south coast confirmed Arsenal as Premier League champions. Rice says he was far too nervous to watch.
8: I took the security guard, Pete, and I said, Pete, the first 40 minutes we walked every pitch possible. And we were just chatting about the most random stuff. And then we hear the roar, so we come back in for the first goal. And I was like, same again. And then on the way, I was like, I'm telling everyone, sit back in the same spot and all this.
17: And we could see temperatures hit 30 degrees Celsius in Greater London today. You're advised to drink plenty of water, cover up in the sun and walk any dogs in the early morning or late afternoon. That's the latest. I'm Jenny Barsby.
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0: Good morning. Well, it's going to be a cloudy start, but staying dry through the day with some bright or sunny intervals developing. Feeling warm, especially in the east, and your high for today is 20 degrees.

0: It's a winning weekend on Q Radio with Hillsbritton at Hillsborough Castle and Gardens on Saturday the 27th of June.
1: Oh, it is indeed. And I have the first pair of tickets to give away for Hillsbritton at Hillsborough Castle and Gardens. An evening filled with West End music and charm. From the elegance and glamour of Hillsbritton to the energy of the Cayley at the Castle, this is going to be an unforgettable night of world-class entertainment all under the stars, all taking in what we all love, Bridgerton. And it's one of their summer concerts planned at Hillsborough Castle Gardens, put on by the amazing Peter Corey Productions, who I've had the pleasure of watching quite a lot of his shows, and they are always unbelievable. For more information, you can head to petercoreyproductions.com. But I have a pair of tickets to give away right now. And this week, it's a little bit different. It's not just a cue to WhatsApp. We're going to put you to the test, and we're going to test your Bridgerton knowledge live right here on Q Radio. Each of us are going to have a question across the weekend, and all you've got to do to be able to chance of winning those tickets is answer that question correctly. And my question is, now listen out for this. If you're a fan of Bridgerton, you might get this quite easily. If you're not a fan of Bridgerton, there's a wee mate called Google might help you out. What is the name of the Queen in Bridgerton? So that is your question. That's the lines open right now. I want you to get your answers into me, and you could be in with a chance of winning these tickets to Hillsbritton at Hillsborough Castle and Gardens, which is sure to be a night filled with amazing music, and again, all under the stars. It's going to be absolutely stunning. The number you need to get your answer into me is 07702 687 001, and once more, to be in the chance of winning those tickets, your question is, what is the name of the Queen in Bridgerton? I'm going to give you one song of Boy's Life coming up, and after that I'll announce the winner. Good luck.
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0: Youngblood with Suburban Requiem. A few messages coming in on the WhatsApp. First off, it says, morning, Connor. Can I get a shout out for my son, Max, heading to play his football tournament this morning. Wishing him and the boys the best of luck. And that one comes in from Dad, Ricky. And then a lovely message says, hi, Connor. Can you say a huge happy birthday, a happy 30th birthday, sorry, to my wife, Julie McCann, and that is Robert in Cookstown. From all of us here at Q, have a great day, Julie. New music on the way after Lady Gaga and Doechii. It's up next.
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Well, fresh off the announcement of a huge UK and European tour, the Script are back and have taken inspiration from, wait for it, former US President Teddy Roosevelt for this one. It's our Q Future hits. You'll be hearing it across every show this weekend. And here's the very first play of it right here on Q. It's Malin the

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0: Olivia Dean is Man I Need, and two Olivias back to back, actually, just before that Olivia Rodrigo dropped dead. It's Q Radio, 22 minutes past 10. You're with Kushla. Big hello if you are just tuning in. The sun is absolutely shining today, and of course it's bank holiday weekend. Hopefully you've got some nice plans lined up. I have absolutely nothing planned for the rest of my day, but honestly I'm gonna have to get something sorted because that weather is too good. All right, I've got music coming up from Somber, some Sia, of course, our latest entertainment news as well coming up very shortly, and One Republic next.
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0: someone requested that on the All Request Lunch last Saturday. And I had it in my head majority of this week. It's an absolute tune. Girls Aloud, that is The Promise. 20 to 11, you're with Kushla. 3 until 2 o'clock, keeping you company. I cannot speak today. Keeping you company for your Saturday. I hope you're good. Hopefully you've got some nice plans. You're having a lovely morning, however you are spending it. If you do listen into myself in the evening show, you will know that all of this week we have been spotlighting Noah Kahan, his latest album, The Great Divide, and of course the deluxe version, The Last of the Bugs. And I have a brand new Noah Kahan track on the way to you before 11 o'clock, and we'll do some Hozier next.
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1: with Gareth Woods. It's an evening of Regency inspired elegance and theatrical flair. 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
4: Drivers, be aware of this. 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So take another look. 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

0: Conan Gray, that is Vodka Cranberry. It's Q Radio Saturday. You're with Kishla through until 2 o'clock, and it's approaching 12. Sonia on the way with your latest news on sport at midday. Stick around after that. It's a winning weekend, your chance to win some pretty cool tickets.
1: The Script Man in the Arena Tour, live in 2026. Coming to the SSE Arena Belfast on November 2nd. 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
7: From the Q Radio Newsroom at midday, I'm Sonia Butterworth. These are your top stories this afternoon. An elderly couple have been left badly shaken after being tied up during a burglary near Coleraine in the early hours of this morning. At around 1:15 a.m, two masked men entered a property on Fermoyle Road in McCoshquin and demanded money while restraining the occupants, a man in his 70s and a woman in her 60s. The intruders then stole two mobile phones, a watch and keys to a blue Nissan Juke. The stolen car was last seen in the Moor Road area of Derry, Londonderry, shortly after 2 a.m. Police want information. There is a border health alert today as Cavan General Hospital deals with an outbreak of norovirus. Temporary visiting restrictions are now in place and management are asking everyone to avoid the complex unless absolutely necessary. The virus is extremely contagious and causes vomiting and diarrhoea. In Belfast, five men remain in custody following arrests in connection with dissident Republican activity. Further searches have been since carried out in Larne and Ballymena, and a number of vehicles have been seized. At least 90 people have died in what's being described as China's worst coal mining disaster in more than 16 years. 247 people were on duty late last night in the Shanxi province when the blast happened. The cause hasn't been established. Back home, police in Tyrone have launched a major clampdown on speeding as the bank holiday weekend gets underway. In the Omagh area, two cars were seized after the drivers were caught without insurance. The warning is to slow down and make sure vehicles are fully road legal before travelling. Finally, the UK Health Security Agency issued its first amber heat alert of the year as temperatures in some parts of the south of England are expected to reach 33 degrees, with London being hotter than Athens. It won't be quite so warm here with maximums of 20 forecast, but it's looking good for the bank holiday and into next week. That's your news headlines at midday. The sport is next.
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7: Well, after a dramatic week in the Championship, the season will come to an end today with either Hull or Middlesbrough winning promotion to the Premier League in the playoff final at Wembley. Celtic boss Martin O'Neill says Neil Lennon has always been destined for a successful career in management, as the pair prepare to meet on the touchline at Hampden Park ahead of today's Scottish Cup final.
6: Obviously, he loved playing, but when he stepped into to managing and coaching, I knew he'd be successful. I just knew he would do it, you know, because he had it within him. It's there, it's in his character.
7: Last night, Derry City were held to a goalless draw by St Patrick's Athletic in their League of Ireland Premier Division clash at Celtic Park, while Cliftonville fought back from two goals down to grab a 3-2 victory over Linfield in the Women's Irish Premiership. Finally, rugby, Ulster suffered one of the biggest losing margins in the final of the European Challenge Cup. They were thrashed 59-26 by Montpellier. That's your news and sport here on Q Radio. I'm Sonia Butterworth. I'll have another update in an hour.
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8: Thanks, Sonia. It's going to be dry today with sunny spells. The top temperature for Saturday, 20 degrees.

0: Teddy Swims, that is Mr. Know-It-All, 13 minutes past 12, and it's time to tell you all about this.
1: It's a winning weekend on Q Radio with Hillsbritton at Hillsborough Castle and Gardens on Saturday the 27th of June.
0: That is right, it is a winning weekend with Hillsbritton. If you're a fan of Bridgerton, this is absolutely perfect for you. Courtesy of Peter Corey Productions, we have tickets to give away all of this weekend to Hillsbritton at Hillsborough Castle and Gardens. This is basically an evening of music at the historic grounds. There's Keighley at the castle, world-class entertainment, iconic performers, including West End star Norman Bowman and the unique voice of Callan Ray of The Voice fame. This is going to be such a gorgeous night, and I was actually doing a little bit of reading about this. So Lady Pickletown is going to be there, and of course has been keeping a watchful eye on the scandals of the season, and there is going to be a Diamond of the Evening Best Dressed Award. So prize to be won on the night, so you're encouraged to dress to impress. Honestly, if you're a Bridgerton fan, this night sounds absolutely class, absolutely gorgeous as well. So for your chance to win these two tickets to this event, all you have to do is answer my question. So all across the course of the weekend, every single presenter will have a different question. So my question is, what is the main goal of young women during the social season? So this is a Bridgerton themed question. What is the main goal of young women during the social season? If you know the answer, text it in to our WhatsApp, 07702 687 001 is the number. We'll select someone at random, give you a call, and give you these tickets to go to Hillsbritton at Hillsborough Castle and Gardens. That question once again, what is the main goal of young women during the social season? Again, this is a Bridgerton themed question. If you know the answer, text in now to our WhatsApp and we'll reveal the winner next.
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0: There's best day of my life. That is the kind of energy we want today in the All Request Lunch. Feel good, sing along song. So get in touch. The All Request Lunch about 20 minutes away. What would you love to hear? The WhatsApp number is 07702 687001. Some great ones coming in. The log is starting to look full. So if you would like your chance to get your song played, do get in touch nice and early and we will work our way through as many as we can. Stick around before 1 o'clock. We are going to get a spin of our weekend. And future hit brand new music from the script.
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0: hard fire that is living for the weekends, and I'd love to know what your plans are this weekend and what you would love to hear the old request lunch on the way. 07702 687 001. What would you love to hear? We'll get to your request straight after Sonia brings you your latest news and sport next.
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3: From the Q Radio newsroom at 1 o'clock, I'm Sonia Butterworth. These are your top stories this lunchtime. An elderly couple have been left badly shaken after being tied up during a burglary near Coleraine in the early hours of this morning. At around 1:15 a.m, two masked men entered a property on 4 Mill Road in McCosquin and demanded money while restraining the occupants, a man in his 70s and a woman in her 60s. The intruders then stole two mobile phones, a watch and a blue Nissan Juke. The stolen car was last seen in the Moor Road area of Derry, Londonderry, shortly after 2 a.m. Police want information. There's a border health alert today as Cavan General Hospital deals with an outbreak of norovirus. Temporary visiting restrictions are in place and management are asking everyone to avoid the complex unless absolutely necessary. The virus is extremely contagious and causes vomiting and diarrhoea. In Belfast, five men remain in custody following arrests in connection with dissident Republican activity. Further searches have since been carried out in Larne and Ballymena. A number of vehicles have been seized. At least 90 people have died in what's being described as China's worst coal mining disaster in more than 16 years. 247 people were on duty late last night in the Shanxi province when the blast happened. Back home, police in Tyrone have launched a major clampdown on speeding as the bank holiday weekend gets underway. In the Omagh area, two cars were seized after the drivers were caught without insurance. The warning is to slow down and make sure vehicles are fully road legal before travelling. And the UK Health Security Agency has issued its first amber heat alert of the year, as temperatures in some parts of the south of England are expected to reach 33 degrees, with London being hotter than Athens. It won't be quite so warm here with maximums of 20 forecast, but it's looking good for the bank holiday and into next week. That's your news headlines this lunchtime. The sport is next.
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3: Well, after a dramatic week in the Championship, the season will come to an end today with either Hull or Middlesbrough winning promotion to the Premier League in the final playoff at Wembley. Celtic boss Martin O'Neill says Neil Lennon was always destined for a successful career in management, as the pair prepare to meet on the touchline at Hampden Park ahead of today's Scottish Cup final.
4: Obviously, he loved playing, but when he stepped into managing and coaching, I knew he'd be successful. I just knew he would do it, you know, because he had it within him. It's there, it's in his character.
3: Now, last night, Derry City were held to a goalless draw by St Patrick's Athletic in the League of Ireland Premier Division clash at Celtic Park, while Cliftonville fought back from two goals down to grab a 3-2 victory over Linfield in the Women's Irish Premiership. In Gaelic, former Tyrone joint boss Fergal Logan says he hopes they'll turn up big in tomorrow's All-Ireland opener against Ross Common. Kickoff is at 2 p.m. in Dr Hyde Park. That's your news and sport here on Q Radio. I'm Sonia Butterworth. I'll have another update in an hour.
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6: Thanks, Sonia. It's going to be dry and bright today. Sunny spells and a high of 20.

Fiona, hopefully that has given you the mojo to keep going with the house reset today. Pretty good song to tidy the house too, I'd say. Elvis Presley, JXL, a little less conversation. It's the all-request lunch. 1 hour of your music. Thanks so much for all the texts coming in. We are squeezing in as many as we possibly can. Hello to Jeanette. He is chilling in the caravan, Ballycastle today. Your request on the way straight after this for Cara. Wanting to hear Olivia Rodrigo's brand new song. Playing now on Q. This is The Cure.

0: Ronan Keating, that is Life is a Roller Coaster. Playing that for Jeanette in the caravan in Ballycastle today. What a weekend for it. Have the best time. Thank you so much for all the texts coming in. Hello to Fiona and James. Listening from Bangor, Pete in the house today, asking for some Fred again. That is on the way to you. Hello as well to Tina, Patty en route for a night away to celebrate 2 years together. Happy anniversary. I have your requested song on the way straight after this.
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0: I just know if I was in the car by myself right now, I would be absolutely belting this out. It is Saturday coming up on 20 to 2. 20 minutes left of the All Request Lunch You soundtrack this hour of the show. And if you are out and about today, maybe looking for something fun to do on your weekends, why not head down to Fantasia? Our very own Conor Brennan from The Breakfast Show will be there from 1. He's there right now till 3 o'clock this afternoon. They are back bigger than ever as well. They have Pirates Cove now as well. This has been 2 years in the making. There are 3 massive new water coasters as well, and just lots of new races and stuff. This sounds super, super fun. If you've got kids, if you just love some good old school roller coasters, theme parks, head down to Fantasia. And if you're out and about in that direction, as I said, our very own Conor Brennan is there until 3 o'clock today. Go down, say hello, get some Q Radio merch. There'll be lots of music. And of course, we'll be catching up with him at some point. When you kiss me like this. Your latest entertainment news on the way in a couple of minutes' time. And of course, we'll get to more of your requests. Jason wanted to hear some Diana Ross. That's on the way. And Peter Stereophonics coming up too.
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0: wrapping up the All Request Lunch with Temper Trap. Sweet Disposition playing that for Sarah, working hard today. Thank you so much for all the texts coming in. And for spending your Saturday with me, keeping me company. I hope you have a great weekend, whatever your plans are. If you're lucky enough to be off on Bank Holiday Monday, I hope you have a lovely bank holiday. More chances to win, of course. It's a winning weekend with Hillsbritton. So if you're a Bridgerton fan, stick around. Tyree has another pair of tickets up for grabs on the show after 2 o'clock.
1: Coming up,
0: Sonia on the way with your latest news and sport at 2. Tyree Patton then bringing you into your Saturday afternoon, keeping you company through until 6 o'clock. I'll be back with you again on Monday, covering Q Radio Drive for Abe from 4. 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
2: 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Q.
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13: From the Q Radio Newsroom at 2 o'clock, I'm Sonia Butterworth. These are your top stories this afternoon. An elderly couple have been left badly shaken after being tied up during a burglary near Coleraine in the early hours of this morning. Two masked men entered a property around 1:15 a.m. on the Foyle Mode in Mascoshquin and demanded money while restraining the occupants, a man in his 70s and a woman in her 60s. The intruders then stole 2 mobile phones, a watch and a blue Nissan Juke. The stolen car was last seen in the Moor Road area of Derry, Londonderry, shortly after 2 a.m. Police want information. There's a border health alert today as Cavan General Hospital deals with an outbreak of norovirus. Temporary visiting restrictions are now in place and management are asking everyone to avoid the complex unless absolutely necessary. In Belfast, five men remain in custody this afternoon following arrests in connection with dissident Republican activity on Thursday. Further searches have been carried out last night in Larne and Ballymena, and a number of vehicles have been seized. At least 90 people have died in what's being described as China's worst coal mining disaster in more than 16 years. 247 people were on duty last night in the Shanxi province when the blast happened. And back home, police in Tyrone have launched a major clampdown on speeding as the bank holiday weekend gets underway. In the Omagh area, two cars were seized after the drivers were caught without insurance. The warning is to slow down and make sure vehicles are fully road legal before travelling. That's your news headlines at 2. The sport is next.
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13: Well, after a dramatic week in the Championship, the season will come to an end today with either Hull or Middlesbrough winning promotion to the Premier League in the playoff final at Wembley. That match kicks off at 3:30. Now, Celtic boss Martin O'Neill says Neil Lennon was always destined for a successful career in management as the pair prepare to meet on the touchline at Hampden Park ahead of today's Scottish Cup final.
1: Obviously, he loved playing, but when he stepped into managing and coaching, I knew he'd be successful. I just knew he would do it, you know, because he had it within him. It's there, it's in his character.
13: In rugby, Ulster suffered one of their biggest losing margins in the final of the European Challenge Cup. They were thrashed 59-26 by Montpellier. And finally, in Gaelic, former Tyrone joint boss Fergal Logan says he hopes they'll turn up big in tomorrow's All-Ireland opener against Roscommon. Kick-off is at 2 p.m. in Dr. Hyde Park. That's your news and sports here on Q Radio. I'm Sonia Butterworth. I'll have another update in an hour.
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6: Thanks, Sonia. Staying dry throughout the day with some bright and sunny spells and a max temperature of 20 degrees.

Okay, no, it definitely feels like the weekend. Usher and kicking off the show for us today. Also some Lady Gaga and Doechii in there. How's it going? I hope you're having a good one. It's Tyree with you right up until 6 o'clock. What a beautiful day it is outside, and I think that is the start of the good weather. I think it's supposed to be amazing this upcoming week. We're reaching 24, 25 degrees. All I can say is, yes, please, can we get the barbecues out now? Pretty please. We've got a jam-packed show for you today. I've got one pair of tickets to give away to Hillsbrighton at Hillsborough Castle and Gardens. But that's not all, because we will also be checking in with Connor Brennan. He is currently at the Pirates Cove Funtasia today, so we're going to be checking in with him. In the meantime, though, Ed Sheeran on the way right after this from Callum Beattie. I'm

0: Sapphire playing on Q Radio. And he's been in the headlines recently, of course. Brand new song out with Martin Garrix. But that's not all. Because he has announced his decision to leave Warner Music after 15 years of success with them. That is a big, that is a very, very big thing to come out with. But I hope that it's just success from here on out. But of course, it's going to be Ed Sheeran after all. And he is actually going to fund a new youth centre in Suffolk Town where he grew up as well. So he's getting very busy. Fair play to him. But I have to wonder, does he still have, remember whenever he bought all of the houses around his own house and he kind of created his own little Ed Sheeran, I'm going to call it an Ed Sheeranville for his whole family. I wonder, does he still have that? Because I know that he moved to New York as well. I don't know, but he's in the headlines anyway, all for positive reasons, I want to say. All right, we're going to be checking in with Connor Brennan. He is currently down at the Pirates Cove at Fantasia Water Park. We're going to be checking in with him very shortly, but let's get some Melanie C on next.
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0: Ariana Grande, thank you. Next, playing on Q Radio. And next, we've got to get on some Somber, don't we?
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13: 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Closing date Monday, 1st of June at 12 noon. 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

0: night. I expect she'll never leave my mind. 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

0: And there's Ava Max taking us up to 3 o'clock. Sonia's got your latest news and sports. And then after three, let's get into some Jonas Brothers.
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0: From the Q Radio Newsroom at 2 o'clock, I'm Sonia Butterworth. These are your top stories this afternoon. In Ballymena, a man in his 60s has been left shocked following an armed robbery at his home on Thursday morning. Police said a man carrying two knives entered the house shortly before 8 a.m. and threatened the homeowner before making off with bank cards, cash and a necklace. The suspect then fled the scene on an e-scooter in the direction of Larne Road. Detectives are urging anyone who witnessed any suspicious activity to contact them on 101. While in Coleraine, an elderly couple have been led badly shaken after being tied up during a burglary in the early hours of this morning. Two masked men entered a property around 1:15 a.m. on the 4 Moyle Road in McCoshquin and demanded money while restraining the occupants, a man in his 70s and a woman in her 60s. The intruders then stole two mobile phones, a watch and a Nissan Juke. The stolen car was last seen in the Moor Road area of Derry, Londonderry shortly after 2 a.m. Police want information. In Belfast, five men remain in custody following arrests in connection with dissident Republican activity. Further searches have been since carried out last night in Larne and Ballymena, and a number of vehicles have been seized. Police in Tyrone have launched a major clampdown on speeding as the bank holiday weekend gets underway. In the Oma area, two cars were seized after the drivers were caught without insurance. The warning is to slow down and make sure vehicles are fully road legal before travelling. And temperatures could be broken with records in the UK on course to see its warmest May day over the bank holiday weekend. Some parts of England are expected to be hotter than the Seychelles, while here should see temps and sunshine of around 20 degrees. That's your headline news at 3. The sport is next.
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0: Well, Hull City and Middlesbrough will fight it out for a place in the Premier League when they play in the Championship playoff final at Wembley this afternoon. That match kicks off in half an hour's time. While Dunfermline are hoping to cause a major upset this hour and win the Scottish Cup for the first time since 1968. In rugby, Ulster suffered one of the biggest losing margins in the final of the European Challenge Cup. They were thrashed 59-26 by Montpellier. And in Gaelic, former Tyrone joint boss Fergal Logan says he hopes they'll turn up big in tomorrow's All-Ireland opener against Roscommon. Kick-off is at 2pm at Dr Hyde Park. That's your news and sport here on Q Radio. I'm Sonia Butterworth. I'll have another update in an hour.
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16: Thanks, Sonia. Staying dry throughout the day with some bright and sunny spells and a max temperature of 20 degrees.

0: And there's Pink with Walk Me Home playing on Q Radio. Now, if you've only just tuned in, we are out on location today. Connor Brennan from Q Radio Breakfast, he is out and about. The Pirates Cove at Fantasia Water Park is back and it is bigger than ever. So after 2 years in the making, they've just unveiled three massive new water coasters. And this is only phase one of this massive upgrade that they are doing. So Connor is currently down there at the minute. If you've been looking on our socials at @QRadio_official, he is having an absolute ball. I mean, he is just living his best life. But we're going to be tuning back in with him right now, so let's see what he's getting up to.
1: Well, I've got Kyle, who is manager of the play area. Hiya, Kyle.
2: Hello, how are you?
1: Thank you so much for having us today. This place is amazing.
2: No worries, having fun.
1: I'm having fun. I'm not going to lie, I'm sweating a little bit. I just got the wit scared out of me doing this drop.
2: Yeah.
1: 60 feet.
2: Scary.
1: Scary stuff. Tell us about the new slides. The water park's been completely revamped, hasn't it?
2: Yeah, so there's been a full transformation. There's the launch of three major slides. You're looking at the Crookins Descent here, which is 154 metres long. We also have the two racer slides, which we've called the Pirates Curves, which can reach up to 31 kilometres an hour, where you're actually racing two people down the slides. And then the body slide outside, which is the fastest slide now that we have in our water park.
1: Wow, amazing. And it's been, what, 2 years in the making or something, this revamp?
2: Yeah, correct. So 2 year engineering project for the White Water. They flew over from Canada. And then we also had 80 local people working on the project as well.
1: Wow, that's amazing. You really could spend the whole day down here, or maybe even the weekend. There's so much to do.
2: Yeah.
1: What's, apart from the slides, what's your favourite part of Fantasia?
2: Well, being the play area manager, I'm going to have to say the play area, where the kids can have a good time. We have three-story jungle area in there as well, along with the toddler area.
1: Oh yeah, the big soft play that's down there?
2: Yeah, correct. So it's three stories, and then we've got the smaller area upstairs.
1: Amazing. Well, Kyle, thanks so much for having us.
2: No bother, thank you.
0: Oh, thanks, Connor. It really does sound like he's having the absolute best time. I'm kind of getting FOMO looking at all the stories of him just enjoying himself, but sounds like an absolutely fantastic day out, or possibly weekend down at Fantasia Water Park in Drogheda. Of course, we will be checking in with him again just before 4 o'clock. In the meantime, I'm going to get some Lainey Wilson on for you next.
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2: 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North

They are officially back with brand new music, Irish legends The Script, and honestly one of my all-time favourite bands ever. I've grown up listening to these guys, so hearing new music from them again is just class. And this brand new single is called Man in the Arena. They've got a brand new album coming on the 14th of August, and this is the lead single from it. Here they are, The Script and Man in the Arena.

0: And there's Dracula taking us up to 4 o'clock. Sonia's got your latest news and sport next, and then after four, it's our 15-minute takeover.
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15: From the Q Radio newsroom at 4 o'clock, I'm Sonia Busworth. These are your top stories this afternoon. In Ballymena, a man in his 60s has been left shocked following an armed robbery at his home in Francis Street. Police say a man carrying 2 knives entered the house on Thursday morning shortly before 8 and threatened the homeowner before making off with bank cards and cash. The suspect fled the scene on an e-scooter in the direction of Larne Road. Detectives are urging anyone who witnessed suspicious activity to contact them on 101. While in Coleraine, an elderly couple have been left badly shaken after being tied up during a burglary in the early hours of this morning. 2 masked men entered a property around 1:15 a.m. on the 4 Mall Road in McCoshquin and demanded money while restraining the occupants, a man in his 70s and a woman in her 60s. The intruders then stole 2 mobile phones and a blue Nissan Juke, which was last seen in the Moor Road area of Derry, Londonderry shortly after 2 a.m. Police want information. Detectives in Tyrone have launched a major clampdown on speeding as the bank holiday weekend gets underway. In the Omagh area, 2 cars were seized after drivers were caught without insurance. The warning is to slow down and make sure vehicles are fully road legal before travelling. Virginia Giuffre's family say a police investigation into Andrew Mountbatten Windsor over possible allegations of sexual misconduct have given them hope. She sued the former prince over claims of sexual abuse before for her death, something he's always denied. Detectives are looking into a claim that a woman was sent by Jeffrey Epstein to Mr. Mountbatten Windsor's home in 2010. Here's Virginia's sister-in-law, Amanda Roberts.
5: We understand what it takes to come forward, but I would also say the world is listening in a way that it wasn't listening before. I think the survivor community is open and ready to offer that support.
15: And temperature records could be broken, with the UK on course to see its warmest May day over the bank holiday weekend. Some parts of England are expected to be hotter than the Seychelles, while here should reach temperatures and sunshine of around 20 degrees. That's your news headlines at 4. The sport is next.
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15: Well, Hull are taking on Middlesbrough in the Championship playoff final. A short while ago, they were goalless in the early stages of the first half at Wembley, while Celtic a short while ago were 2-0 up against Dunfermline heading into the second half of the Scottish Cup final. And in Gaelic, former Tyrone boss Fergal Logan says he hopes they'll turn up big tomorrow in the All-Ireland opener against Roscommon. Kick-off is at 2pm at Dr Hyde Park. That's your news and sport here on Q Radio. I'm Sonia Butterworth. I'll have another update in an hour.
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0: Thanks, Sonia. Staying dry throughout the day. This evening looks to be dry with some bright spells and a low of 11 degrees.

0: the weekend and Take My Breath playing on Q Radio. Okay, it is time for our 15-minute takeover. You get to pick the songs for 15 minutes. What do you want to hear this bank holiday weekend? If you want to get your requests over, send them on to our WhatsApp, 07702-687-001, and I will get as many on as I possibly can next.
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4: Yes, it's the bank holiday weekend. The sun is out and I want to know what songs you want to hear. Tell me them on the WhatsApp 07702-687-001 and I will get as many on as I possibly can. And we're going to start with this one from Youngblood. This is Zombie for Beth in Newry. Could you play Zombie by Youngblood, please? It's my favourite from the Idols album, of course. Kicking off our 15-minute takeover, it's Youngblood.

holiday weekend. It's Avicii and Wake Me Up for our 15-minute takeover here on Q Radio. One of my all-time favourites from Avicii too. Also had On The Floor in there from Pitbull and Jennifer Lopez. That's on for Jason. We're sitting out in the decking here at Silver Bay Caravan Park. He sent me about three songs and I just had to go for that one. I thought that was the biggest and best one. But thank you for all of your other ideas. Need to give another shout out to Jane and Carla, Loving Life and the Blues Festival in Warren Point. Not long now to Santa Ponza. Lovely. They said love Q Radio. You've also asked me for the script and it is ticking everything in my willpower. Because I played them in the last hour, I don't think I can this hour, and it is taking all of my willpower not to play them because I am one of their biggest fans, so don't get me wrong. It's difficult. Still have some time to get your requests in here for the 15-minute takeover. 07702-687-001. Now, this next one is for Jonathan, who's celebrating his 17th birthday today. Now, Jonathan is a huge fan of the movie Over the Hedge, which, let's be honest, it is an absolute classic. I love that movie myself. And he's celebrating with a lawn party today, complete with a birthday cake that literally says, Happy 17th birthday, Over the Hedge fan. And of course, after his party today, he will be watching the movie. But Jonathan actually taught me something today because it turns out Over the Hedge was released 20 years ago this year. So it's not only a milestone for Jonathan, but it's also a major anniversary for that movie too. So Jonathan, from all of us here, have the best time at your party. And this one is especially for you. Happy 17th birthday. And here's Little Dreaming from Cane to Crow.

Jonathan, Little Dreamin' from Canada Crow, just for your birthday. Have fun watching Over the Hedge to celebrate the movie's 20th anniversary, and a very happy birthday from all of us. Okay, one more for our 15-minute takeover. Lara has been in contact. Would love to hear Beautiful Liar by Shakira for the Seeds of Hope group in Corey Mila in Ballycastle. Well, here you go.

0: Tinder, and please, please, please kicking off the final hour of the show for us. How's it going? It's Tyree with you for your bank holiday weekend. I can't believe this show has just gone so, so quickly, but I do have to say, I do have a pair of tickets to give away. I left it to the final hour. Now, this is for Hillsbrutton at Hillsborough Castle and Gardens. I'm going to tell you all about it very, very shortly, but I just have to say, I got this voice note in, and this has to be probably one of the best voice notes that I have ever received. Will you hear this?
1: 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We are travelling home right now from Craigavon Maternity Ward with our brand new baby, and her name is Maggie May, and we are so happy and we just want to shout it from the rooftops. And can you please play Baby Got Back by Sir Mix-a-Lot? Thank you, bye, love the show, bye.
0: How incredible is that? I just have to give you a wee cheer. A massive congratulations to both of you. Now, I did let you know, I unfortunately do not have that song in the system, but you did say just to play anything with the word baby in it. And while I was going to go for Justin Bieber, I thought maybe this one might be better suited considering you asked for Sir Mix-a-Lot. So here's Vanilla Ice and Ice Ice Baby. Massive congratulations again.

0: It's a winning weekend on Q Radio with Hillsbritton at Hillsborough Castle and Gardens on Saturday the 27th of June.
1: If you're a big Bridgerton fan, this one is so for you. I have one pair of tickets on my show to give away for Hillsbritton at Hillsborough Castle and Gardens. Now, this is an evening filled with charm, with special guests, West End star Norman Bowman and the unique voice of Keelan Ray of The Voice fame. Now, this is three unforgettable nights of music in Hillsborough Castle's stunning historic grounds, from the elegance and glamour of Hillsbritton to the energy of the Kay Lee at the castle and the musical theatre magic of Thank You for the Musicals too. 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Now, you can book your tickets now at petercoryproductions.com, but if you fancy trying to win a pair of tickets to Hillsbritton, all you need to do is answer a question for me based around Bridgerton. I'm going to tell you that question right now, and I promise you fans of the show will be able to get this no problem. So the question I need you to answer is, what is the name of the mysterious gossip writer in the show Bridgerton? If you can do that, if you can name that person, just WhatsApp me their name on 07702 687 001. What is the name of the mysterious gossip writer in the show Bridgerton? And if you can get that right, I'm going to pick one person to win that pair of tickets to Hillsbritton. I'll pick them very, very shortly. So best of luck from me.
2: 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So listen in with me, Yaz, to win. Q.
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1: Yes, it is a winning weekend and the WhatsApp is going mad. There's so many Bridgerton fans listening to Q Radio right now wanting these tickets. And of course, I have picked my winner. Now, you are after tickets to Hillsbritton at Hillsborough Castle Gardens. Three unforgettable nights of music in the castle's stunning historic grounds, from the elegance and glamour of Hillsbritton to the energy of Kelly at the castle and the musical theatre magic of Thank You for the Musicals too. Now, this is world-class entertainment, iconic performers and unforgettable summer nights all under the stars. You can get your tickets for this right now at petercoryproductions.com. But what I needed you to do was answer a question that only a true Bridgerton fan would know. And that question was, what is the name of the mysterious gossip writer in the show? Of course, it was Lady Whistledown. And my winner is Megan Stewart. Now, I couldn't get a phone call going with Megan, but she did send in her reaction on a voice note. And I'm so, so pleased. Would you hear this?
2: Oh my God, no way. I literally binge watch all of Bridgerton when it comes out. And I was listening to Q Radio on the way home from work in my car, got into the house, and I was like, I'm not going to know if they announce it. And my dad is literally out the back, sunbathing with no sun, listening to Q Radio so I can hear it. And I'm like, waiting on it. But thanks so much.
1: The dedication is real. Well done, Megan, on your tickets. Now, don't forget, we still have tickets to give away tomorrow on Abe's show and Grania's show. I will be in for Abe tomorrow, so listen in from 10 o'clock tomorrow morning for another chance to win. But again, from me, massive congratulations to Megan.
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0: up after six with Gareth Woods. Q.

lies in there too. But of course, I have nothing but bangers right up until then. Some Dario G in there, but let's kickstart with this one from Jazzy. Of course, it's Feel It, the perfect tune for a Saturday night.

One night before Noel Bradley jumps on to kickstart your Saturday night the right way. It's a bank holiday weekend, which means we always need to make the final tune of the show an absolute banger. And I think we're about to do that.

0: now filling in for Garth Woods. 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Have a great one. 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And I will see you back here same time next week.
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20: From the Sky News Centre at 6, Hull have won promotion to the Premier League after a dramatic finish to the Championship playoff final. Joe Rawson reports from Wembley.
21: The Tigers are back in the Premier League thanks to a late winning goal from Ollie McBurney. The Scotland striker who missed out on a spot in their World Cup squad was there to turn the ball home from inside the 6-yard box. Borough unable to make the most of their opportunity after replacing Southampton in the final following the Spygate saga. There will be a party on Humberside tonight. Full time at Wembley, Hull City 1, Middlesbrough 0.
20: Celtic have claimed a 3-1 victory over Dunfermline in the Scottish Cup final at Hampden Park to secure the double. Martin O'Neill's side followed up last weekend's dramatic triumph over Hearts as they pipped them to the Premiership title. Elsewhere, French authorities have scrapped new EU border checks at the port of Dover to try and ease long queues. Passengers faced fingerprint and biometric scans, which led to 5-hour wait times. Parts of Britain have been hotter than Greece into the Seychelles as crowds flocked to parks and beaches to enjoy the bank holiday heatwave. Temperatures have gone above 30 degrees Celsius for the first time this year. Donald Trump's indicated the US and Iran are getting a lot closer to finalising an agreement to end the war. The president made the comments to an American TV network as reports claim Tehran and mediator Pakistan suggest some headway's been made. His top diplomat, Marco Rubio, seemed positive as he spoke to journalists in India.
22: There's been some progress made. Even as I speak to you now, there's some work being done. There is a chance.
4: chance that whether it's later today, tomorrow, in a couple days, we may have something to say. But this issue needs to be solved, as the president has said, one way or the other.
20: And a 52-year-old Essex van driver has been handed a criminal conviction for tooting his horn to catch a friend's attention. Jamie Spence was caught by an officer outside Braintree train station last December. That's the latest. I'm Cam Hall.
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14: Hello, a dry evening ahead with bright spells, some cloud and patchy rain in places by the morning and a low of 11 degrees.
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14: Yes, it's Saturday night and this is Q Radio's Dance Anthems. Gareth's got the night off, so you're with me, Noel Bradley, for the night until 9 o'clock. I've got a killer show of old school dance anthems and club classics for you tonight. And it is the bank holiday weekend, so let's make it really big. Let's go.
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0: You're listening to Q Radio's Dance Anthems. That's Lucas and Frank with Promiscuous. Hope your Saturday night is going well, whatever you're doing. Big hello to Hockey. He's having a few beers by the pool. You know, Hockey, I've heard you texting in during the week while you've been on holiday. Seems to be the only thing you're doing, but to be fair, it's probably the only thing I'd be doing on holiday as well. I hope it's going well, Hockey. A big shout out as well to the girls in the Chippy and Limavady. Must be the only Chippy in Limavady. That's from Michaela and Paul in Benidorm. Loving life. Rub it in, guys. Rub it in. Big hello to Pickles, Pom Pom and Mammy. Great names. They're pulling out the playroom for a new kitchen. And they've asked for a bit of Prada. I'll definitely have to get that on for you in just a few minutes. But you can get in touch with me right now. Send me a WhatsApp message. Here's how to do it.
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0: Paul Van Dyke and For an Angel for the Murrays in Belfast. Keep those requests coming in. The WhatsApp is 07702-687-001. Let me know what your Saturday night plans are as well. Shout out to Nigel. That's from his fiancée, Carol. She's asked for Show Me Heaven. I'll get that on soon for you. And a big shout out to Darren and Kaelin in Ballymena. They've been cleaning Kaelin's new van since 12 o'clock today. And they've only just read up and they're ready for the party mood. I'm sure yous are, guys. Get us a bit of Castles in the Sky, please, they say. Oh, Ian Van Dahl, is that what you mean? Well, I'm only here to please. That's coming up next.
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0: You know the night's taking a turn when that comes on. Mark McKay, Maniac 2000 for Megan. More old school dance anthems and club classics are on the way after this.
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0: The late great Gigi D'Agostino. This is a remix of the 80s hit The Riddle. You're listening to Q Radio's Dance Anthems with myself, Noah Bradley. We're coming up to the end of the second hour of our show. You've got one more hour left with me before I hand you over to the fabulous Jerry Lavs for Dance Anthems Extra. But not yet, because I've got more great tunes after this.
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9: From the Sky News Centre at 8, Hull have won promotion to the Premier League with a dramatic 1-0 win against Middlesbrough in the Championship playoff final.
10: Louis Coyle, the Hull City skipper, lifts the trophy high above his head. They have beaten Middlesbrough 1-0 in the playoff final, and they are back in the Premier League for the first time in 9 years.
9: Ollie McBurnie scored the decisive goal in the 95th minute at Wembley. Hull's owner had threatened to take legal action if they didn't win after Borough were reinstated when Southampton got kicked out for spying. Meanwhile, Celtic claimed a 3-1 victory over Dunfermline in the Scottish Cup final at Hampden Park to secure the double. Martin O'Neill's side won the Premiership title last weekend. Donald Trump says peace negotiations with Iran are getting a lot closer to a deal, but in an interview with American media, the president also threatened to blow Tehran to 1,000 hells if it doesn't agree to end the war. Pakistani mediators say discussions on a longer ceasefire are in their final phase. Ejmal Bagai is given this update on behalf of Iran's foreign ministry.
11: I can tell you over the past week, the trend has been toward narrowing differences, but there are still issues that need to be discussed throughout the mediators.
9: Temperatures have gone above 30 degrees Celsius in Britain for the first time this year. The Met Office recorded the high in Frittenden in Kent, with even warmer weather forecast during the bank holiday. Enhanced EU border checks have been paused at the port of Dover after huge queues earlier. Some passengers waited for almost 5 hours to get through. And the Prime Minister's written to TNT Sports, urging them to make next Saturday's Champions League final between Arsenal and Paris Saint-Germain free to air. Sir Keir Starmer, who supports the Londoners, says he's a firm believer that fans shouldn't have to pay to watch it. That's the latest. I'm Cam Hall.

Dance Anthems. It's Saturday night and this is Q Radio's Dance Anthems. You're with Noel Bradley until 9 o'clock. And I've got even more old school dance anthems and club classics on the way for you. Get your request into me in the WhatsApp 07702 687 001.

Lucid, that's I Can't Help Myself. You're listening to Q Radio's Dance Anthems with Noel Bradley. We've given Gareth the night off. How's your Saturday night going? What are you up to? And what song can I play to get you going tonight? Let me know on the WhatsApp. The number is 07702-687-001. Big shout out to Henry sitting out enjoying his barbecue. And as well to Louise playing pool in the garage with her husband Jason, day drinking in Newcastle. Ooh, sounds lovely.

0: Maury Kanta. Yiki Yiki. I don't know what I just said there, if I'm being honest. Shout out again to Louise and to Shell, who won the catwalk competition at the Q Radio. Big event in Revolution to Cuba last Sunday with Jerry Lavs and Abe Sese. Oh, saw that. It looks so, so fun. Well done to you. Hello to Danny Little. Originally from Eglinton, he tells me, but now living in London. Over 40 years. Wow, that's a long time. In the Isle of Man now, though, for 2 weeks, and he loves listening to Q Radio. We love having you listening, Danny. Good to have you. I've got some Dario G on the way, and Sasha and Maria after this.
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18: 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Come on mate, keep the tunes banging. Cheers mate.

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0: was Rage with Run To You here on Q Radio. Now, there are more tunes coming right up. 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Stay tuned.
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0: Who does not love a bit of Nathan Daw? That's we in here for long, an absolute tune. 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

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This is Dance Anthems Extra. If you are just tuning into the show tonight, it is myself, Jerry Loves, keeping you company this Saturday night. And what a Saturday night it has been on Q Radio. The tunes have been pumping. Getting us started, here's Rui Da Silva with Touch Me on Q.

0: 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Now, I'm about to walk her down the aisle.
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0: One Armin van Helden, you don't know me here on Q Radio, right? Let's get a real tune on. Okay, Q, let's do this. It is Saturday night after all. This is Lock and Load with Blow Your Mind. Everybody knows this one. Everybody knows this one and they love it. So I'm gonna advise you right now, get this one turned up right now and go mental.
1: In front, I'm keeping on with my words, so strong, pure perfection from beginning to the end. I'm here once again, blow your mind with the rock in front. I'm keeping on with my words, so strong, pure perfection from beginning to the end. I'm here once.

0: Merrin, what's... 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
0: Sorry.
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1: Shh. 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